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For Dave and Cherry Hill, and Pearl McKenna, the Kodaks for the burning hot stacks of wax. Sometimes Little Girl, Little Butchie, along with the Vowels of PGR.

Philly Gold, PGR, baby, kiss and squeeze. Hold me tight and please don't tease. 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The phones are smoking. I'm not joking. I'm doing the best with your requests. 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Thank you for joining me right here.

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Johnny Maestro, one of my favorites. 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

One of his great flip sides. 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That is the flip side of What a Surprise. 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

best known for One Summer Night. 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The Dan Lears at Philly Gold Radio PGR. The response has been overwhelming, and I thank you so much from the bottom of my heart, baby. Hey!

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0: Philly Gold Radio PGR for Roger Marlton, New Jersey, checking in tonight. 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
0: Deffer, New Jersey. Thank you, my friend. Here's your record. You know I'm not joking when I say this record is smoking, Lenny Dean.

They had a couple of records. That was their best, in my honest opinion. Lenny Dean for the Rockin' Record Machine, Memories of Love at Philly Gold Radio. It's PGR. Got to say hi to my man, Ray Marcucci. I think we're having some phone problems, my friend. But I'll say hi to you. We'll figure it out sooner or later. Karen Efron, Elaine Wade, one of your favorites.

Those, of course, the Jesters of Philly Gold Radio PGR. 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That is exclusively for this radio show on Saturday nights at Philly Gold Radio. Got to say hi to my favorite Georgia Peach. Thank you so much, Miss Carolyn, for being a part of what we do here. Miss Carolyn and I go way back many, many years on the radio on Saturday nights, and I'm so happy that Miss Carolyn and so many others have made the switch. Ooh.

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Tom in Honesdale. Your record, my friend, from the Charmeers of PGR. 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
1: Philadelphia's the late, great Frankie LaFaro, the Fashions. A Philly Gold Radio PGR for Tom and Chaney. Thank you, my friend. 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We've got the Philly's Jammin' Oldies. 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It really is where all the good songs have gone. 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

crazy over YOU. Duotone Records, the Calvanes coming through a double play at Philly Gold Radio. It's PGR with Mike Carr with the best by far. Andy Volvo listening, and he's really, really digging what he's hearing tonight at Philly Gold Radio. 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Of course, I learned how to do this by listening to the original Philly Gold Radio at 1540. I learned how to do it by listening to guys like Andy Volvo and, of course, Jimmy D, the late Jimmy Parsons, the Cannonball, and Armin in the Morning, and so many others. 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My name is Mike Carr. Saturday nights, it's the best by far, the Rockers, the beautiful Sock Knockers, and I'm going to play one that Andy played Monday morning because I hadn't heard this in years, and I really, really love the song. 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

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And it's been a long, long time. But I hope we'll be together a long, long time. And I certainly do right here at Philly Gold Radio. It is PGR. 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Last hour this time, we asked you the question of the week for three in a row. At 10, make that at 9 o'clock. I knew I was going to do that. Three in a row at 9 o'clock. And the question was as follows. Where is the longest boardwalk in the world located? And congratulations to Laurie in Cherry Hill, New Jersey. She knew the answer was Atlantic City. Atlantic City, New Jersey has the longest boardwalk in the entire world. And she wants three in a row from Philadelphia's the Lydells. Chucky and the Lydells. 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

the Lydells, Little Lover, the first of three at Philly Gold Radio PGR. One of your most requests, popular requests, I should say, over the years, is the Wizard of Love. It's the second of three. We're up.

Three in a row, the Lydells from Philadelphia with that sock knock and blast for the past and the beautiful song, Let This Night Last. It's Mike Carr with the best by far. It's the Rock and Roll and Rhythm Review Show. The response tonight, overwhelming, and I really, really do appreciate that. Last call, request and dedications, 610-212-6073. 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My man Nick, South Jersey, he's been with us for a long, long time, and I certainly appreciate hearing from you tonight, Nick, South Jersey. Also, Ned and Bear, Delaware. He called me for this sock knocker. Joe Jones, the Pentagon.

Wonderful Dream. Those, of course, the majors from Philadelphia. Philly Gold, PGR, my buddy Mike in Akron, Ohio, said, why don't you flip that over? It's a beauty called Time Will Tell.

If you have a wonderful dream from Phillies, the majors, you have Time Will Tell. Flip those records over Hepcats and Cool Chicks. Many times you will find songs as great as the hits. It's Philly Gold Radio PGR. With Phillies, the Revels. Sock knocker time. Here is So In Love.

0: They are the Checkers of Philly Gold Radio PGR with, I promise you, the rock and roll and rhythm review. Super Steve, Vineland, New Jersey.
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The Hollywood Saxons and Philly Gold Radio PGR for Super Steve, Vineland, New Jersey. Thank you, my friend. Steve and I have been friends for many, many years. Decades, as a matter of fact. Got one for Medford, Steve, and Dell in just a few minutes. First, the impressions.

Philly Gold, PGR. Why don't you write me the Jacks for Medford Steve and Dell? Medford Steve, of course, a very good friend of yours truly, and of course, the late, great Dennis, the doo-wop cop. And Dell, by the way, is a huge fan of Elvis Presley. As a matter of fact, she still has a letter that was written to her by Elvis's mother, probably in the early 60s. I don't know exactly when, but I spent some time with Medford Steve and Dell many, many years back, and we had some great times getting the cheesesteaks together. And Medford Steve, by the way, introduced me to some terrific, terrific records over the years, including this. It's the original flip side of the tune called I Remember on New York City's Baton record label. 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

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With Soft and Sweet, that sock-knocking sound of the street. Right here at Philly Gold Radio, it's PGR with Mike Carr with the best by far. Thank you so much. The response tonight has been overwhelming. It's certainly more than I expected. And I really, really appreciate everyone who's checked in at 610-212-6073. 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Gasser Joe, thank you, my friend. Great to hear from you. And here's a beauty for you.

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My man Jimmy in Glendora, thank you. Great to hear from you, my friend. And I appreciate the kind words that you said, and the best to you and your family on your move to Orlando, Florida. 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It's where all the good songs have gone. Please tell a friend. Wow.

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The Del Mar of Philly Gold Radio PGR. I've been spending the last couple of months playing some of the best that we've played over the years. And now I'm back to digging out some sock knockers from my bag of tricks, including the five Chanels.

New Jersey's Ray and the Darshays at Philly Gold PGR with I Don't Care. As we go to the specialty record label on the Sock Knockin' Turntable, the Dukes.

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Records. I can promise you, you stick around, you're going to find your choices right. Thank you again. I'm actually speechless right now. I expected a few emails, a couple of calls, some text messages, and it has been nonstop. 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Your love and support. I really have no words right now. Honest to goodness, hopefully I didn't miss anybody. I know we sent out a lot of requests and dedications tonight. And I appreciate all of your compliments. A couple of people really said the show sounds really good, better than expected, better than the radio. I think that's probably actually true. 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How cool is that? Philly's Jam and Oldies. Motown, The Beatles, Frank Sinatra Radio. It's all here. Something for everybody. 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He does a terrific show. 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Please tell a friend. As we said, there is really something for everybody here. 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

5, 6, 7 o'clock, 8 o'clock rock. Well, ladies and gentlemen, how are you? I know that you're driving on down with the shore, but I got to remind you to take your time. We were coming over the Margate Bridge. There was a line of people waiting to get into Margate, which means we're going to have a wonderful happy hour. Now, for you people out there in cruising 92 Point Land, you can come on in. The food is being set up. We've got wonderful, wonderful food from Chickie Pete's. We got the chicken wings. We got the pizza. The bread is Licio's. They make great bread for the pizza. And we got some great food from Maz's Market. And we just, the homemade baked ziti from Capri. So by all means, come on by. And I got to say...

0: Anyway, I got to say it. We had some monkey business. We were not on the air for momentarily, right? Was that it? But we're back on the air right now?
1: It's resetting.
0: I have no idea how all of this modern technology works. All I know is that I love you all very much, and I want to thank you for the party last week. Now, I want you to get some food to eat. It's hot. We got some baked ziti over there. We got pizza, which is hot. We got the chicken wings over there, which is hot. So make sure you get some good food to eat. And for you people that are watching me, are they watching me or are they not watching me? They're not. So you're not watching me. Nothing wrong with that. I mean, sometimes it's better to be heard, not to be seen. But the situation right now is I am not seen and I'm not being heard. Am I being heard yet? No. So we're just having fun together over here. So it should be momentarily where the people will hear me and see me. But at any rate, I'll say...
2: Right, you.

I got to apologize for you people who are watching us on Mixcloud. We lost the internet. Now, I have no idea what that means, but that means that you people couldn't see me, and I couldn't see you. And it also means that the people who are driving right now, listening to me on Cruisin' 92.1, not only couldn't they see me, but they couldn't hear me. But we're all okay now, right? We are here at Memories in Margate. I thank Joel. I thank David. And I thank Reddy Kilowatt, who made it happen. And I thank all of you people again. And there are so many wonderful people coming in for the happy hour. So if you're on the highway, if you're on your way to Avalon, Seattle City, if you're on your way to Wildwood, make a stop here. It is a beautiful night over the bay at Memories in Margate. And we will be dancing all night long. You hear me here on Cruisin', and then at 7 o'clock, we will go on Cool 98.3. So meanwhile, ladies and gentlemen, I see that Legs is in the house. You're looking good, Legs. Now look at that beautiful young lady's going to dance. It is Memories. Eat the food. Chicken Beats got some great chicken wings.

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0: 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Now, for you people listening on Cruise of 92.1, here comes one. I gotta take a little break, but I will be right back. Don't touch that dial.
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1: Just hope I can put on a good show, man.
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1: I can't get them out of Nashville, man. They got stuck in Nashville, and, you know, they make so much money, and they do so well in Nashville, you can't get them out of there.
2: You know? You have any thoughts about the rising interest in country music?
1: I think it's fantastic. You see, country music was always a part of the influence on my type of music anyway. It's a combination of country music and gospel and rhythm and blues all combined is what it really was. As a child, I was influenced by all of that.

baby, baby, baby. Stepping right into the country, right out of the chute, stepping into the country. Be careful of where you step. Ah, good morning, everybody. Welcome to the world-famous Elvis and Friends radio show worldwide. You guessed it. Are you ready for the country? That's what you got for the next 3 hours. Elvis, the country gentleman, part one. Got a lot of great stuff for you lined up from the 50s through the 70s, a little bit beyond. A little bit of this, a little bit of that. Put you in that country mood as the Summers of Elvis continues. You got the Elvis sunglasses on, tinfoil up on the windows, and the fine tradition of Elvis. You got all that neat stuff. All right. Sounds good. Something to drink, something to eat. Welcome to Sunday, July, what is it, the 12th? Yeah. Wow. We're almost in mid-month already. Man, everything is flying by. I'm flying by. You're flying by. We're all flying by. Let me give you some weather. As I look out the window and see sunshine and blue skies, I think a little less humid today, which is nice. For Philadelphia, Pennsylvania, what do we have? We've got a partly sunny day. Less humidity, a high of 87. Tonight, oh, they're being very creative here at the weather department. Crystal clear sky. Does that mean when I look up in the sky, I'm going to see crystal gale? A crystal clear sky. Get it? A low of 64. Monday, mostly sunny with a high of 87 right now. 71 Elvis degrees in Philadelphia, Pennsylvania, United States of America. Good morning to our Elvis and Friends listeners in, we're down in Cajun country. Got a lot of listeners in Cajun country. Lake Charles, Louisiana, where they are they're 1 hour behind us. A lot of Elvis and Friends listeners in Cajun country. It's going to be cloudy in Lake Charles, cloudy with a couple of showers. A high of 89. Right now, it is 76 Elvis degrees. And it is your Elvis Summer Place. Let's hold hands.

0: from an Elvis Summer Place. One of the greatest instrumentals of all time. Yes, indeed. It is the Elvis and Friends radio show worldwide. Facebook is red hot, as always. Regardless of the weather outside or the temperature, that page is always hot. 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The Elvis and Friends radio show Facebook page, you should be a part of it. And see all the fantastic pictures and comments from all the various fans like, for example? Wild Man Matt. I was talking about the weather for my listeners in Cajun country, Lake Charles, Louisiana, and he says, where the alligators grow so mean. Very good, Matt. Maybe we should use you as an opening act. I'll tell you, what a guy. What's the word from the top flight, top shelf engineering department? We're on everything. Everything known to mankind, we're on Philly Gold Radio, Famous 56 Boss Radio, TuneIn, Alexa, we're on it all. All right, there's the official word from the bird, and that's the story, Morning Glory. All right, thank you. Now get on the bus, Gus, and get out of here. We've got some incredible music for you with this Elvis, the Country Gentleman, Part 1. And as every year that I do this special theme show, we have it's two parts to this, the Country Gentleman. People hear some songs and say, I didn't know that was on the country charts. I only heard it like on my favorite AM rock station or whatever. But a lot of Elvis's songs went over to the country charts from his Sun Records days right on through 1977 and beyond. So you're going to hear quite a mixture of stuff.
1: Well, since my baby left,
0: like this.
1: I found a new place to dwell.
0: Number one.
1: It's down at the end of Lonely Street.
0: On the country chart.

0: get so lonely, baby, well, they're so lonely. They'll be so lonely, they could die.
1: Boom, boom, boom, boom, boom, boom, boom. Number one on the country music chart, Billboard Country Music number one in 1956. Yes, you heard correctly. It is all about Elvis the Country Gentleman. Looking over at Facebook, there's our girl, Peggy. Peggy, Peggy. She says, oh, wow, I absolutely love this record, Heartbreak Hotel. By the way, Peggy, Peggy, Peggy is a winner on Elvis Trivia on our Facebook page. Those of you that keep tabs on that page to see what's going on, that's a good idea, because Tina Bradley is sponsoring ticket giveaways for the upcoming Wing Ding special event soiree that is happening at the Lazaretto Ballroom on

August 9th. And Peggy had the correct answer to Elvis trivia the other day, and she won herself a $56 ticket. All right. And we also had another winner. Was this yesterday, I believe? Who was it? Wait a minute. Give me a minute here. Give me a minute. Jenny Wilson. Jenny Wilson has also won a $56 ticket. Okay, Peggy answered the trivia question. What was the month, date, and year of Elvis's last appearance in Philadelphia? She knew it was May 28th, 1977. Jenny Wilson, she won the $56 ticket yesterday because she knew the answer to Elvis trivia. The years that Elvis appeared in Philadelphia, that he did performances in Philadelphia. And that was 57, what, 71, 74, 76, and 77. Absolutely, Jenny, you get a ticket. Now, there'll be another trivia question going up. Now, as I put on the page, if you have no intentions of coming to the show, you can't make it for whatever reason it might be, please don't try to win the ticket or put the answer up on the page. We're trying to make this, you know, available to all who can't make it. All right. So much for that. Now, Elvis the Country Gentleman. Of course, there were other great country records that were out during Elvis's time on the country charts. And a lot of these folks were friends of his or they came out to see him in Las Vegas, such as this gal that's coming up next. We said on the page yesterday about this show, are you ready for Country Sunshine? Now, when I was doing country music on Philadelphia at the time, it was the only country music station in Philadelphia, WRCP, where Ron Cade plays. But anyway, back in the day, we were America's country giant, and we used to play this. 1973. This was originally used on a TV spot, on a TV commercial for Coca-Cola, and it became so famous, and people got so interested in it from the TV spot that it had to be released as a single. And it's from Dottie West. Here we go.

You'll have to go. Good morning, Country Sunshine. Of course, Country Sunshine before that from Dottie West, a friend of Elvis who came. There are several pictures that were made of, photos of Elvis and Dottie West that I'm sure you have seen over the years. It's all about Elvis, the country gentleman, and a few other friends along the way, and all just great, great stuff. The kind of music you just don't get anymore. You got to come right here on a Sunday morning with yours truly, Rockin' Ron, at the Radio Ranch. Radio Ranch. Hey, I like that. The Radio Ranch. What are we all having for breakfast this morning? What y'all have? What y'all having, huh? Are you having something good? Tell me about it. Put it on Facebook. Put a picture of it. I always got a kick out of that on Facebook for years when I was working in terrestrial radio, and they said, it's mandatory that you go on Facebook, get a pay. I said, I don't want to pay. You got to. Everybody's got to. And then, it was so many years ago, and I remember looking around. Here's a picture of what I'm having for breakfast. Here's a picture of my scrambled eggs. Here's a picture of pancakes. Here's a picture. I'm having a ham and cheese sandwich. All that stuff you'd say. And I believe you still do, right? Well, anyway, I'm telling you, it's good. It's fun. Put it up there on my page, the Elvis and Friends page this morning. I want to know, what are you having for breakfast, and are you inviting me? I'm going to tell you right. I'm going to give you a big clue. You know what's coming, what I'm having for breakfast.

All recorded at home in Graceland in the Jungle Room, included in that Elvis Summer album of 1976, and a big country music hit for the heart. I can't love no one but you. Good song, good stuff. Elvis the Country Gentleman, part one, is what it's all about. Thank you for listening, for being here, and your comments, and enjoying the show around the world on Philly Gold Radio, Famous 56 Boss Radio, with those wonderful country boss chicks. Looking nice, always. And what else? We got TuneIn Radio, we got Alexa, and on and on and on. And thank you. And of course, those are the places where you can enjoy the show on Wednesday evening, the Encore broadcast from 7 p.m. to 10 p.m. each and every Wednesday night. I want to say good morning to, so many people to say good morning to. Harry, our good buddy Harry Gizzy. Harry, what an incredible guy. He's been with me forever. And he's still out there. He's coming to the August 9th show. He's bringing his whole entourage with him, including me and Chrissy. Harry's, he's been doing some traveling this past week, I believe. And I understand, if I saw correctly on Facebook here, he's listening, and he's got a bunch of folks listening to the show this morning from Mount Rushmore, South Dakota. Wow. I'm being heard at Mount Rushmore. I don't think I've ever made it to Mount Rushmore before. The Elvis and Friends show being heard at Mount Rushmore.

Oh, yeah, man, that is good stuff. Recorded at American Sound Studios in Memphis. Elvis the Country Gentleman, 1969, the year for that. And it's from that album that made it to number 5 on the country music charts, the Memphis to Vegas, Vegas to Memphis album, From a Jack to a King, a song that was written and originally done by a guy by the name of Ned Miller, if you're familiar with country music. Well, classic country music, like the kind of stuff I used to play. Well, I played it when it was new, because I've been around forever. It was written by Ned Miller, and Ned Miller told Elvis if he wanted to record any of his songs, he was more than welcome to take them. He could record, besides From a Jack to a King, he told Elvis, if you want, you can record this one as well. Invisible Tears.

Oh yeah, no doubt in my mind, Elvis could have done that. Ned Miller told him, go ahead, you can record that, and I have several others. Invisible Tears. Several people, as a matter of fact, did record that. It's all about Elvis the Country Gentleman, Part 1. What a diversified talent, a universal talent, a man who had a God-given talent that he could sing anything, and he could deliver the goods and do it pretty damn well. I mean, we're talking whether it be country, which I'm giving you today. I know some people said to me, ew, you're doing country. I hate country. Whether it's new stuff or old stuff. Well, do yourself a favor. Don't listen to me, please. Don't listen to this show this morning, because that's what I'm giving you. all about the country. Are you ready for the country? Here's a fun Elvis country fact. July 1954, Elvis, Scotty Moore, and Bill Black were hired to be an opening act, mind you, an opening act for country music legend Slim Whitman at Overton Park Shell in Memphis. Does anybody remember Slim Whitman? He used to... My brother had a lot. Well, my brother had records by everybody. I mean, he had the 78s, the 45s, the albums. He had them all. And he had Slim Whitman records, and I remember hearing some of them. He was a very good yodeler, I remember, Slim Whitman. He recorded some pretty big hits. And I remember long ago on, on cable, they were advertising the greatest hits, the collection of Slim Whitman. And I remember the guy saying, he's had more number one records, sold more records than both Elvis and the Beatles combined. I thought, wow, holy crap. That's a lot of biscuits, baby. So anyway, and he did sell a lot. He did, Slim Whitman, but as far as more than Elvis and the Beatles combined, I'm doubtful about that. But anyway, Elvis, he was getting hot in showbiz. At that time, that show, July 1954, and the fans wanted to hear more Elvis. And they wanted to hear less Slim and more Elvis. So what do we got here? We got one of the songs that Elvis performed. As a matter of fact, a few days ago, it was the 72nd anniversary of the release of this single.

the Radio Ranch. Oh, man, that song just grabs a hold of me. It always did, you know. Written by Bill Monroe and Lester Flatt. Those two cats put that together a long time ago. And then in 1971, Elvis included it in his Elvis Country album. And as I've often said, that's probably the closest that we'll ever get to hearing Elvis do some bluegrass. Let's do it one more time, bro.

little cabin on the hill. Oh, man, it is great. Elvis the Country Gentleman, part one. In the Country with Elvis and some other little gems along the way. By the way, thank you, if I haven't mentioned it yet, the Elvis and Friends Mystery Listener, for providing me with some of this cool stuff. Man, you're knocking me out, brother. Keep it coming, keep it coming. I love it, and the listeners love it, the listeners of the show around the world, and even this guy loves it. Oh, God, he's back. I thought we had a break from this guy. I hear the train a-coming. All right, what do we got here? I want to say good morning to Peggy, and Anthony, the two lovebirds. Loving the show every week, as they do. Good morning, Iron Byron. There he is, posting away. Pictures, song titles, everything to his heart content. That's good, Byron. Keep it up. Nurse Joanne, did she say she's working today? And the babies are being entertained by Elvis Country, I believe. Who else do we have? There's Chrissy Cakes. What'd she say? Giddy up, go, cowboy. All right. Cowboy is giddy up and going someplace. Good morning, Connie Fike in Ohio. Hardy Marty. He's got his big old 10-gallon hat on this morning. He's looking to do a remake of Bonanza, I think. All right, Marty. good morning, Alice. Alice, Shemp sends his love and hugs to you. There's Kathy Lamb, also Linda Krebs. There's Philip. Good morning, William Phillips. Sandra of the United Kingdom, one of the boss chicks. Yeah. Ray Hoagland, he's going to be one of the guests on the 9 o'clock Christmas Power Hour. We're giving it all to you today. Country, Christmas, it's all happening right here. Good morning, Ashley Rose. Hey, baby. There's Brother Wayne of Homeland Security. And there's the Sheriff, Pops the Sheriff of the Elvis and Friends Show. Who else do we have? Linda Kate. Rita and Franz in Belgium dancing up a storm. David, the king of Uber Duber in Mesa, Arizona. All right. You're going to have to give me a little bit more of that backbeat. Boom, boom. I like it. I like it. Okay, let's... there you go. One more time. Yeah, baby. Oh, who do I say here? David Sheffy, the king of Uber Duber and the king of the rodeo. Oh, he's that too. Okay. There's Fred Salerso of Clearwater, Florida, longtime listener. Nice to have you with us, Freddie. Ron, who says, it's a country morning in Maine. That sounds like you're writing a country song, Ron. A country morning in Maine. Anthony Janetta. Robert. Who else? Vince the Cherry Hill Kid. Well, now we got a show. Mike Tuffery, nice to have you out there. He says he's listening in Cornwall, England, where it is very warm, and he's enjoying the show in his Speedo. All right, that's all we need to know. That's it, that's it. Okay, Mike. There's Sean and Nurse Brenda. Jesse Wade, Pigeon Forge, Tennessee. Get well soon, brother. Michael and Zach, Bridesburg, PA, Philadelphia. Nurse Terry. Ingby from Norway. He's making his way back home. Loving the show. Raymond Rule in the Milford penthouse. Oh, yeah. A couple of people asked about this guy here. They says, you haven't mentioned anything about the runway model. Rick, the runway model, is alive and well in modeling. There's Wild Man Matt, Rich and Spaghetti, and anybody else that I might have missed. I'm sorry if I missed you, but I'll catch up with you later on. All about Elvis the Country Gentleman, part one. Let me take you back to the Elvis Country summer of 1969.

The Elvis Country Summer of 1961, written by the Silver Fox, Charlie Rich. Elvis the Country Gentleman, Part 1. I'm Coming Home, recorded at Studio B, RCA Studio B in Nashville. Great, great stuff. How about something, let me give you some classic Elvis, 1956. And yes, this one was a big country hit for Elvis on the country charts, and it was produced by Chet Atkins. And this is one of just about everybody's favorites. I

that record, 1956. And as I said, it was produced by Chet Atkins, and it climbed the country charts. I Was the One. Elvis the Country Gentleman, Part 1, with Rockin' Rod K, the Elvis and Friends Radio Show Worldwide, live and hot from Philadelphia. And you're hearing it on Philly Gold Radio, famous 56 Boss Radio, Tune In Radio. What else? I don't know. All kinds of platforms are broadcasting this show of late. Alexa, of course, and you're hearing it around the world, and that's a beautiful thing. All right, I've got. Oh, this is cool. This is a cool one. This was written by, at the time, he was known as the Sheriff. No, I'm not talking about Pops Killian. He's the Sheriff of the Elvis and Friends show. This was country music legend, the Sheriff, Farron Young. Who's Farron Young? Somebody might be. Who in the hell is Farron Young? He had a whole string of hits. Of course, I guess he's probably most remembered for Hello Walls, written by Willie Nelson. But anyway, Elvis, he did a whole bunch of gigs and hired Elvis to be his opening act. Elvis did a whole bunch of shows with Farron Young. And Elvis recorded this song sort of as a way of saying thank you. When a lot of people were closing the doors on Elvis back in the early days, Farron Young gave him a helping hand and introduced him to lots of audiences. The real deal, baby. And Farron wrote this, and Elvis recorded it. Is It So Strange?

1962, Elvis, and She's Not You. What a great, great version. The country version that you've heard several times right here on this really big show. She's Not You. Good stuff. Elvis the Country Gentleman, part one. Wow, hour number one soon to be in the books. Don't forget the 9 o'clock power hour. That's going to be interesting because we've got a power hour, a Christmas power hour block party sponsored by Tina Bradley and two invited guests, Ray Hoagland and Marty Babbitt. So you're getting country, you're getting Christmas. We're giving it all to you this morning on the Elvis and Friends show. What does it say here? Happy birthday today. Happy birthday going out to Phil Margera. Oh, yeah, and that's from April. April and Phil Margera, the Jackass people. Oh, man, what an audience I have, huh? I've got the Jackass people that listen. I've got people around the world. And that's okay. Just having fun with you. They go way back. Phil and April, they go way back with me. You know, my terrestrial radio days. They came out to some of my dinner shows. They've, what else? Some of the private anniversary shows that my Linda did for me, and she invited them. And I remember April making a special custom-made Rock and Ron rocking chair that I still have. It is one of my cherished possessions. And I thank you kindly, and I'm happy that you're still out there listening. 49 years, baby.

Hip, hip, hip. Hip, hip, hip. If you really want it, you gotta treat me nice. Treat me nice. Classic Elvis, not only Classic Elvis from 1957, but it was like a top 10 country hit. That's right. You'd put on your favorite AM radio station, listening to country music, and you would get treated to all of these various Elvis songs that I'm playing for you this morning. And as I always say, some people say, I didn't know that was country. I didn't know that was played country. It was. He had a lot of, long before it was sort of commonplace for country crossover hits, Elvis was there with it first. And like that saying goes, before anybody did anything, Elvis did everything. Without a doubt. Let me squeeze this in before we wrap up hour number one. It's a country favorite, and it's a personal Elvis country favorite from one of Elvis's old buddies from the Louisiana Hayride in Shreveport, Louisiana. They worked together. They did that gig together in Shreveport several times, and Elvis really admired his talent and his music. The one and only

I love you, my darling. Anyone could lose his heart like me. Anyone

0: Fantastic. Wow. My wish came true. 1959, and that climbed up the country charts. It was in the top 10 or top 15 of Billboard's country music charts, getting a lot of airplay. My wish came true. And the versatility of Elvis is just really, from the beginning right up to 77, man, it was there. He never lost a beat with that talent, that God-given talent. I remember Millie Kirkham, who, that's the real high voice you hear in My Wish Came True. She was very dissatisfied with her performance, not the band, not Elvis. She thought they were right on it. But she says, I feel like I just couldn't get it right. She went outside, smoked another pack of cigarettes, and she came back in and she said, oh, well, the hell with it. It is what it is. And I, you know, I've listened to that so many times, as many of you have. I guess she was such a perfectionist. She must have heard something that didn't quite sit right with her, because I think that is that's a masterpiece. That is fabulous. My wish came true. Hey, would you like your wish to come true? Join us Sunday. How's that for a segue? Oh, man, I'm telling you, that's why I've been around so long. You see, I can do all these magical things. Sunday, August 9th. From 1 p.m. to 5 p.m., we remember the life and times, the life and career of Elvis, and it's also a birthday celebration of yours truly, Rock and Ron. I'll be turning 21, and we're going to have turning 21. We'll be having a get-together, the Elvis and Friends Dinner Show at Lazaretto Ballroom, 99 Wanamaker Avenue, Essington, Pennsylvania, right there near the Philadelphia International Airport. And it's just a straight run down I-95. It's convenient to all, you know, cities in and around there. So I hope you make plans. All the details, by the way, are online right there on the Ron Cade page and also the Facebook page of Elvis and Friends. Limited attendance. Tickets are on sale. They're $56 each. And you have to purchase them in advance. There'll be no tickets at the door. And yes, that it does include food. Net proceeds benefit the Elvis and Friends radio show to keep you here. This what's going on right now. Well, you want to keep it going? Support the dinner show, okay? I mean, if you can. If you can't, well, then you can't. You can't do it, you can't do it. And if we don't kick it, well, God only knows when there'll be another dinner show. That's all I can say at this point in time. So I'll leave it right there. We're going to have the entertainment of The Fog. They are coming back once again. Michael Hoover will be doing a great tribute to Elvis. We'll have music. We'll have dancing, raffles, memorabilia for sale. As I said, hot buffet. What else? Oh, I don't know. Just check it out online. Get your tickets. All the information you need is right there. We're going to have a whole bunch of, you know, special guests, special friends stopping by of the show and so on. What's to say? Officer O'Neill will be. Oh, wow. I tell you, we got the sheriff. We got Officer O'Neill. We got our whole security crew going to be there. And they're in a partying mood. So you make plans to join us as well. Sunday afternoon, August 9th. All right. Elvis the Country Gentleman, Part 1. Got to do this one. In addition to the Elvis Country hits, we're working in songs that were played on AM radio during that time, and people that Elvis admired and liked. He had their records, and they came out to see him in Vegas, such as the case right here with this guy and his band. Talking about one of my favorites. Oh, my God. Buck Owens and the Buckaroos. Oh, man. For country music, Buck Owens and the Buckaroos owned the 1960s, and they were all Elvis fans, and they came to see Elvis. Buck got in touch with the Colonel, and he got, you know, the special, the whole nine yards to see Elvis in Vegas. And I want to play for you a cut from, when the Buck and the Buckaroos played Carnegie Hall.
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0: I'm in heaven.

Baby, baby. Loving Arms. What a great job and what a great version of that. I can still hear Felton Jarvis on the phone with me saying, "Rock and Ron, you're the Elvis man in Philadelphia. We got another one for you, babe. You want it?" I said, "You don't even have to ask twice, Felton. Just get it to me. Get it to me. I'll get it on for you. Don't worry about it." And it was Loving Arms, getting the Elvis estate, the gold. Elvis the Country, Gentleman, Part 1. Hey, Ray Hoagland, thank you so much for putting that picture up. Buck Owens and the Buckaroos in their stage attire. All these guys, they were like, to me, and I know several other people that have said this, in the 1960s, Buck Owens and the Buckaroos, I'm talking about before Hee-Haw, when Don Rich was with them and all, they were the Beatles of country music. He could do no wrong. One number one record after another. Binga, banga, boom. It was on all the network television shows. And thank you, Ray, by the way, for putting up that that beautiful photo of Buck Owens and the Buckaroos. So what do we got now? I don't know. Where are we at here? Well, we're somewhere along the line. Okay. Oh, I know what we're doing. We're doing this one for, since Harry Gizzi is at Mount Rushmore. He's enjoying, and everybody out there is enjoying the Elvis and Friends radio show at Mount Rushmore. Got to do this one for Harry, one of his all-time favorites.

cool. Elvis the Country Gentleman Part 1. It's just a matter of time. Oh, yeah. From the Elvis summer of 1972. Giving you country Elvis style, along with a few other gems along the way. Up next, we got something for you from the Elvis Country summer of 1975 here at the Radio Ranch. More great country from Elvis, and this is complete with the very wonderful Weldon Myrick on steel guitar. There it is.

Elvis, the country gentleman, part one. Wow. What a performance, what a record, what a song. And it was red hot on the country charts and on the country stations. It's midnight, and I miss you. 1974, giving you Elvis Country, the way you like it, and a few other little gems along the way. The way it sounded on our AM radio and maybe some FM stations at that time. Elvis with lots of crossover hits. He did it before most other artists did. He was on the rock charts and the pop charts and the country charts, the gospel charts, and still is basically with that same type of following that will listen to him. Wherever his music appears. Ah, yes. Wow. Don't forget, coming up in the 9 o'clock hour, the Power Hour, not just any old Power Hour. This is a Christmas block party Power Hour being sponsored by Tina Bradley. And also a special invited guest, Marty Babbitts and Ray Hoagland. So find out what all the Christmas music is going to be. Starting at 9 o'clock. Hey, this is the perfect Sunday morning soundtrack to whatever it is you might be doing. Whatever it is, this is absolutely perfect.

good to the last note, right? That falsetto note. Stay Away. Elvis the Country Gentleman, part one. Boy, this stuff is great. It's great to hear it again. I know you guys are digging it. Thank you for the very nice comments that are coming in on the Facebook page, the Elvis and Friends Radio Show Facebook page. Well, well, well. We're talking about Elvis crossover songs and some of the songs that surprised some of the people to hear on country radio. And some, at the time, country acts. Elvis and Scotty and Bill were like an opening act. We talked about Slim Whitman, how he opened for Slim Whitman a long time ago. And there were others, of course, Hank Snow, Farron Young, a lot of the country acts at the time. And they were pretty cool about it. But there were a few that they didn't dig the fact that the people wanted to continue hearing the opening act. They didn't want to hear the main star, why supposedly they came out, you know. But and so they would go to the promoter, different acts will remain nameless, but they'd go to the promoter and say, look, I want to tell you something. If we're doing another one of those package shows or whatever, don't bring the kid that shakes all over the place with the sideburns. I don't want him as an opening act, so just don't bring him. And that's the way it went down. You know, typical showbiz crap. Typical radio crap. And it goes on to this day. But anyway, imagine how shocking it was at the time to some country and western, as it was known at the time, country and western music, and country and western fans during the Elvis summer of 1956, when this next song was played on country radio, and folks were told, this is the number one country music record in the nation. You ain't nothing but a hound dog. He said, are you kidding?

You ain't nothing but a hound dog. Elvis Summer of 1956, number one around the world, number one on all kinds of musical charts, and definitely it was a number one country and western record. Yeah, I remember my brother telling me stories about he used to listen to Sally Starr. Those of you in the Delaware Valley, Philadelphia area, he used to listen to Sally on what later became WRCP. But what was it? I know Andy Volvo would know all this. WJMJ, I believe. And she used to play country, you know, that was popular at the time. But I remember him saying he used to hear Sally play lots of Elvis on there, like Baby Let's Play House, That's All Right. And he heard Hound Dog on there along with the country hits of that particular time. Oh, yeah. The music and the memories, they're all yours on a Sunday morning, without a doubt. Elvis, he was country before country was cool, you know. That's a popular record that was out in the 80s by Barbara Mandrell, and she made a reference in there, not to Elvis, but to George Jones, which, I mean, that's he's a great talent, without a doubt. He always was. But... Oh, no. When I hear that phrase about being country before country was cool, I happen to think of Elvis because of all, you know, the different songs and the crossover stuff and all that. Anyway, Elvis the Country Gentleman. What have I got next for you? Elvis the Country Gentleman, part one. How about this? Let me tune up my old fiddle.

A good man is hard to find. Oh, yeah, fairy tale. Great stuff. Loving it. 1975. Of course, included in the Today album. So much great music. Man, we're squeezing in as much as we can. Here on the Elvis and Friends Radio Show Worldwide, you're hearing it on Philly Gold Radio, Famous 56 Boss Radio, TuneIn Radio, Alexa, and every other thing you can possibly think of. The same spots where you can enjoy the show again on Wednesday evening from 7 p.m. to 10 p.m. Ah, this is so good.

Beautiful. You don't know me. In 1967, a favorite of Elvis's daddy, well, and Elvis too. They like several of the Eddie Arnold songs. Of course, that was originally done by Eddie. You don't know me. Fun Elvis country fact for you. Eddie Arnold, as I said, was one of Elvis's daddy's favorites. So, 1 year for Christmas, Elvis gave his daddy the entire Eddie Arnold catalog, all the albums and singles and so on. And, of course, it included this one, which is a favorite of both Elvis and his daddy. And me, too. From 1966, number one for Eddie Arnold. Oh, my God. They don't make records like this, honest to God.

That song goes right to the heart. Oh, yes. What a message, what a record. Always on my mind. Rock and Rod K, the Elvis and Friends radio show worldwide, always on your mind. Thank you for those beautiful comments that they've been nonstop coming in. You guys are digging it. Elvis the Country Gentleman, part one. All right, let me tell you what's happening here. We're getting ready to wrap up hour number two. In the books. I can't believe it. This time just flies by. Coming up for the 9 o'clock Power Hour, we're going to do the 9 o'clock Power Hour. It's going to be a Christmas block party Power Hour being sponsored by Tina Bradley. I'll tell you, what a gal. She helps make so many things possible, her loyalty and support. And she goes way back with me. I mean, way back to, my God, like AM radio or whatever. She mentioned some things about what I played or did or whatever that I've even forgotten about. But anyway, Tina's sponsoring that 1 hour, and special invited guest Ray Hoagland and Marty Babbitts. And we've got a great variety of Christmas music for you. Now, I'll tell you what. I want to put you in the proper frame of mind to get ready for this 9 o'clock Christmas block party.

What a fantastic arrangement. Produced and arranged by Elvis at Studio B in Nashville. Oh, come all ye faithful, 1971. Can you imagine somebody just waking up now like Jason and he hears this? Wow, I've been asleep for a while. It's a Christmas in July block party sponsored by Tina Bradley. And Tina gets 10 songs, and then what else we have? Ray Hoagland has 5, and Marty Babbitt has 5. And so let's get to some more songs. This is the song number 2 for Tina.

say what? It's July, I know. It's a Christmas in July block party here on the Elvis and Friends Show, sponsored by Tina Bradley. And you are listening, loving, and enjoying Tina's 10.

loving it, loving it, loving it. And so are all the listeners, Tina, around the world. Great feedback, great comments coming in on this Christmas in July block party. And, you know, the thing with Elvis's music, and in this case, Christmas music, you can put it on in July or any time of the year. You don't have to wait to December. I know some people do, and that's fine. But you can listen to it anytime, and it just sounds great. And it just puts you in a certain kind of mood.

Wow and wow. What a production. It just chokes you up, doesn't it? I know it does to me. Wow. The First Noel. Okay, coming up, up next, we've got song number 10 of Tina Bradley's 10 all-time favorite Christmas songs, at least for this week, for the Power Hour Christmas in July block party. Oh, yeah, I see this one is from 1978. Back in the day when we were just starting out with the Elvis and Friends radio show, and we played this and made it a regional hit, and even did a promotional giveaway of copies of this record. Remember this? Merry Christmas from Lisa Marie.

much my daddy loved to sing, and how much happiness he gave the world with his music. Won't you tell him from me that his music lives on in the hearts of millions of people around the world? Tell him that no one can ever take his place in our lives. And though our Christmases may be bluer without him, let him know that he is loved. And to the ones who loved him,

Merry Christmas from Lisa Marie. And as I've always said, no, that was not Lisa Marie. That was Janet Sampson, who that nobody ever heard from anymore after that record. But it was a regional hit through the strength of the Elvis and Friends radio show. And there you have Tina's 10. We kicked it off with Merry Christmas in July, by the way. Oh, Come All You Faithful, 1971, White Christmas, 57, Silent Night, 57, Here Comes Santa Claus, 57, Oh, Little Town of Bethlehem, 57, Santa Bring My Baby Back to Me, The Christmas Tree Is Ready, 1957, Winter Wonderland, 1971, Silver Bells, 1971, The First Noel, 1971, and we wrapped it up with Merry Christmas from Lisa Marie, 1978. Okay. The Tina Bradley Christmas in July block party continues with the invited guest, Ray Hoagland. And we're going to hear Ray's 5 all-time Christmas favorites. Are you ready, Ray?

simply beautiful. Nobody could do it any better. I'll Be Home for Christmas, song number two for Ray Hoagland, part of the Power Hour, the Christmas Block Party Power Hour. I'll Be Home for Christmas. I'm looking over Facebook, all these beautiful pictures being posted, Christmas photos and comments, and I see there's Vince Schnell. He said, would anybody like me to make them a fruitcake? He said his mom used to make fruitcake at Christmas time. He was wondering if anybody... No, I don't think so. I think I'll pass on that. My mom used to love fruitcake at Christmas time, you know, fruitcake. And what did my dad... He went in for mincemeat pie. I did not care. I'm sorry. I know people love them. I don't mean to laugh, but boy, they were around the house quite often during the holiday time, and I passed on both of them.

the wonderful world of Christmas. Wonderful, wonderful. 1971. Up next, song number 5 for Ray Hoagland. His 5 all-time favorite Christmas songs.

the Christmas music and the Christmas memories, taking us back to another place, another time. That is for sure. There you have the five Christmas favorites of Ray Hoagland, part of the Christmas in July block party, sponsored by Tina Bradley. We heard Silent Night, I'll Be Home for Christmas, If Every Day Was Like Christmas, Wonderful World of Christmas, and wrapping it up with From 1971, On a Snowy Christmas Night. All right, let's squeeze these in. We got five more Christmas favorites. These five are for Marty Babbitts, his five special on the Tina Bradley Christmas Block Party Power Hour. Are y'all ready? You ready? Set, go!

0: always love that song. 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The Christmas tree is ready. 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

0: Strutting your stuff, mama. Oh, yeah. Getting down and dirty on a Sunday morning with a little bit of Christmas music. There you have the five for Marty Babbitt's The Christmas in July Block Party, sponsored by Tina Bradley. Thank you, Tina. We heard Ray Hoagland's five, and we just heard Marty Babbitt's five. Hey, I squeezed them all in. Isn't that amazing? I got them all in. We heard Santa Bring My Baby Back to Me. I'll Be Home on Christmas Day. Merry Christmas, Baby. Here Comes Santa Claus. And we wrapped it up with Santa Claus Is Back in Town. And there you have it, the Christmas in July Block Party, sponsored by Tina Bradley. Thank you so much, Tina, for all you do. Tina's also sponsoring some ticket giveaways for the upcoming shindig on Sunday afternoon, August 9th, at Lazaretto Ballroom in Essington, PA. So keep an eye on the Facebook page for another trivia question. Unless you can't make it. If you can't make it, don't waste anybody's time trying to enter trivia, okay? There are $56 tickets, and we want them to go to somebody who really and truly will be coming out to the show. And thank you, Tina, for that. And don't forget, we've got an encore broadcast on Wednesday evening. 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Next week, we'll be doing Part 2 with a lot more stuff that we weren't able to get to this week, so make sure you're listening for that. Make sure you order your dinner show tickets for the big celebration on Sunday, August 9th. We'd like to see your face in the place. We'd like to help make it happen. I need to sell some more tickets, so buy some tickets. Otherwise, I'm going to be sleeping in a cardboard box on the sidewalk after the show. Why the hell do I do this stuff? I don't know. I don't know. Anyway, have a great day, and we'll see you on Wednesday night for the encore. Let's take it on home, Elvis.
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I got some money, baby, you ain't never seen. 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